from Day to Night on the Acoustic Storm. Bob Dylan, Father of Night and Horizons from Genesis. The Acoustic Storm request of the week was sent in from Brian Reese of Eugene, Oregon. He listens to the storm on 106.3 Clue FM. Brian writes, I was hoping you could play Cripple Creek Ferry, a short, catchy little ditty from Mr. Neil Young that always puts me in a good mood.

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Jimmy Buffett in the Eye of the Acoustic Storm, come Monday, recorded at Wrigley Field in Chicago, the home of the Cubs. The mayor of Margaritaville returns.

0: Neil Young on the Acoustic Storm from After the Gold Rush with Cripple Creek Ferry. The Stones and Eagles are just ahead, and then Jimmy Buffett gets the spotlight with a live acoustic version of his signature song.
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1: I'm Rick Harrington in for Robin Scott this morning. She's in Nashville today, listening online at CJBQ.com, where it's 21 degrees and cloudy and rain expected inside the next hour. Here's a song for you, Robin. 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

I want his daughter for my wife. 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

0: Good morning. It's 10 o'clock. Cloudy sky, showers or drizzle here and there today. The high's expected 16. Right now, 11 degrees. I'm John Spitters with your CJBQ News Update. 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
2: We're Hollandale. Keep the windmill in your mind.
0: Hollandale. A section of Highway 62 north of Belleville now open to traffic.
2: Keep the windmill.
0: A section of Highway 62 north of Belleville now open to traffic. Last night,

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1: Johnny Cash on your Sunday Morning Classic, Sunday Morning Coming Down, by request this morning on your Sunday Morning Classics for Bert. Cloudy today. The rain is continuing. Chance of showers, drizzle continuing this afternoon. Breezy, high near 16. Tonight, cloudy, few showers, and temperature right around the 14-degree mark for the overnight. Tomorrow, cloudy in the morning, and then turning sunny, high near 22 degrees. Right now, sitting at 11 at the harbor.
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1: Good morning. How are you today?
6: Not too bad. It's Danny phoning. I wonder if you'd be able to put a request on for me by Red Sylvine. Mm-hmm. It's called Cheyenne.
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1: 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Could I hear You Got the Wrong Redhead by Robin Scott and Deborah Lynn?
0: You betcha. Sure can.
1: 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Bye.

0: Tuesday, sun and cloud, slight chance of showers, and the highs a warm 25. Right now, 12 degrees. 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
1: What a way to start. That's not going to play. So we'll just forget that and we'll go on to this one.

great old song by Jerry Vale. That's called Solitaire. Now, if you are enjoying these old tunes, maybe somebody you know would like to hear them too. 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

0: That, of course, is Brenda Lee. The song is called All the Way. It is 2:22.
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0: Are you feeling good? Are you? Well, that makes my day. I'm glad to hear that. Maybe we can make some people feel even better. 3 o'clock news is coming up next, but we'll also take 5 qualifiers for that wonderful air conditioner. We could have used that last week for sure.
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0: you, Mr. Sun.
1: I love you.
0: Tomorrow, maybe, some sunshine. We're hoping for it, but I think off to the west, I do see some clearing. At least I think so, anyway.

0: Well, how about next Sunday? Would that do?
1: Good night, sweetheart. Well, it's time to go.
0: Now, that's another show under my belt. Hope you heard a tune or two that you really like. Oh, I hate to leave you, but I really must. Till next week, I'm Jim Wright. Take good care. Bye-bye now.
1: Good night, sweetheart.
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3: From the National Newsroom of the Canadian Press, I'm Brenda Molina-Navidev. Six activists detained by Israel while on a flotilla bound for Gaza last week are expected back on Canadian soil today.
4: They are set to arrive in Toronto and Vancouver as two other Canadian activists landed in Toronto and Montreal on Saturday. One activist still remains in Turkey and two Canadians are on their way to other destinations. The total 12 Canadians were deported to Turkey after suffering reported appalling abuse while in Israeli custody. Israel denies those allegations. The Canadians were among 420 people on 41 boats intercepted and detained by Israel as they attempted to bring a symbolic amount of aid to Gaza amid Israel's almost 20-year blockade. Naira

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